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Victoria Monet. She is shouting out a legendary rapper. I'll tell you who, and I'll tell you why in just a few minutes. Stick around. J. Cole and Legacy.

making it her first major breakthrough moment. But if you don't know, okay, Victoria Monet, her talents, yeah, they go way beyond music, man. Like, she recently graduated from culinary school, so she can be a chef if she

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Future and California Girls. Did you hear about this with Michael Jackson's iconic Thriller jacket? It's going up for auction. It sold before back like in 2011, that jacket, for like $1.8 million. And it's crazy. But speaking of Michael Jackson, Prince. Yeah, I don't know how I connect those two, but I do. This song, when I first heard it, I thought sounded like Doomy from Prince. I'm like, what is that?

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2: You dig that?
0: What's poppin'? Let's get into it, man. Sir. It's a new day. It's a new show. Tino, Nicasio, and Matt. We'll actually kick things off with Nicasio, who, it's interesting. He's always super on his parents' side, right? At 35 years old, no matter what they say, it still goes. Up until this point, he kind of feels like he's outgrown some things that his mom is suggesting that he does.
3: Ah, it's just getting old.
0: Finally. We're going to talk all about it and peel back the layers of the onion next with Tino Cochino.
4: Okay, win.

0: time for us to do this thing called Real Talk. We keep it real. We talk about our life. Let's talk to Nicasio, who is always super just adamant on doing whatever his parents want to do. Doesn't matter. He's like, mom and dad said it. Let's do it. But this time, you're kind of switching things up. Your mom, you were saying, has been wanting to do a bunch of different activities with you, and you haven't really been into it.
1: Yeah, I feel like I'm starting to outgrow it now. Like, I feel like, you know, because she wants to do, like, the whole pumpkin patch. She wants, you know, do carnivals and fairs and stuff like that.
0: She
1: want to
0: dress you up like a pumpkin? Yeah,
1: maybe. Huh. Damn near. And so I'm just like, I don't want to do stuff like that no more. Like, I want to start doing new things with the family. And they're just, you know, that's what they, you know, raised us on. And
0: do you view it differently because you're a parent now, you think?
1: Maybe.
0: What is it?
1: I don't know. I just feel like I'm not your little boy no more.
2: At 35, you finally realize that?
3: Does your son like the pumpkin patch?
1: Well, he loves it all. Yeah, he does. But I mean, that's the tradition that I was, you know, raised on. He wasn't. I can change it right now if I wanted to.
3: I'm just saying, because if your son enjoys it, then why don't you just, I don't know, go. Like, yeah, it's not for you. Maybe it's for him.
1: Maybe. And maybe I'll just send him with my girl and then they can go together.
2: God forbid you go. So because you don't like going to the pumpkin patch anymore, you don't want to go with your son.
0: Matt, you're no one to talk. Your family watches America's Got Talent and you leave to walk
2: the cat. That's not the same. That's not the same.
1: Yes, it is. I just don't want to go through the whole thing. I don't care for it.
0: So you want to kind of basically, now that you're a parent, you want to create your own traditions versus doing what they did.
1: Yeah, like let's go, I don't know, let's go plant the pumpkins. You know what I mean? Let's go plant the seeds.
0: Oh, interesting.
1: Let's watch them grow. You know what I mean? Like,
2: exhilarating.
1: Instead of picking them, they're already grown.
0: Let's talk to Tania. She's been on hold for a minute. She'll tell us how becoming a parent changed her perspective of her parents. Mm-hmm. Next, Inside Real Talk.
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2: All right, so how has becoming a parent changed the way you look at your own parents? You're hanging out with Tino Cochino. We have got Tania on the line. Ooh. Let me know.
3: My parents were super strict, and I thought it was ridiculous. We couldn't go nowhere. We couldn't even go to the neighborhood park. My friends, we would grow up, and all my high school friends, they would be like, oh, we went here, we went there. And my parents were like, no. Now, as an adult, I understand, because all my friends that ended up growing up ended up sadly making the wrong choices in life, and some of them ended up on drugs. Their parents allowed them to do way too much. So now that I'm raising my kids, I feel like I want to be like my parents. I want to be strict. I need guidelines for them. And I feel like with my mom and them, it was 9 of us. And out of that 9, about 7 of us turned out successful, doing good. So now I appreciate it. When I was growing up as a kid, I thought they was the meanest people in the world.
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1: Instagram now lets you blur people in your stories to help soft launch a relationship.
2: No, God.
1: It's an AI-powered pixel effect for stories. And I'd like, literally, that is the reasoning of why they did it. So if you want to soft launch a relationship and not really put them out there, but kind of show that you're taken, you blur their face and keep it moving. I don't know. I mean, is this something you would use, you think, Serena?
3: I don't think so, because, I mean, I have a husband.
1: I mean, no, would you use it for anything?
3: I don't think
1: What would be blur?
3: What I was saying, though, is I don't know if I love all the, like, the new filters on Instagram, because it's so drastic, like, all of them. I'm like, I just want, like, a nice little, like, glow. Does it have to change my whole background and make it look like, I don't know, it's night when it's day, and it's just, it's too much.
2: Well, what if you use it because your kid plays a lot of baseball, but you don't want to necessarily post like other people's kids? You take a picture of him with the team, you can blur all the other kids' face out, and boom, post your kid, show his baseball team.
1: I'm curious about this. Miss Kiki in the comments said, wait until everyone discovers that ChatGPT can actually unblur it.
4: Oh my God.
2: Wow. How do they know what it really looks like?
4: No, I can't do that. It'll just draw it out.
1: Yeah, I feel like it would give you a weird, it would just look like a club flyer.
2: Yeah. With that stupid font.
1: You saw Baby Bash was just complaining about that. Oh, it keeps happening to Baby Bash. They keep booking him in different shows and making the flyers. And he posted one the other day, and he's like, bro, I swear to God, if someone does it again, I'm not going to do the show. Like, well, I'll send you pictures. Stop doing this.
3: But I was going to say, what's crazy, it's not that hard to just put his picture on the flyer. You know what I mean? Like, instead of just putting it to chat, like, it's not that hard.
4: I've been finding the photos, and I crop them out, and I send it to him.
1: Oh, do you?
4: So, yeah, he's probably...
2: Oh, so you're the narc.
1: Nicasio loves trolling, bro.
2: Yeah.
1: Biggest troll in the game, this fool. Okay, now, this is a real question. Serena, do you feel that men become more attractive as they get older?
3: Some, and some go the other way.
1: What a political answer. Just say yes.
2: Jesus Christ, Serena.
1: Or no. Let's talk more about this. Is it actually a thing? Next. Right.

0: win.
1: Why do men usually become more attractive as they get older? What do you think, Serena?
2: I mean, it's not all men.
3: Jesus. Oh,
1: wow. I mean, no one said that. I'm sitting right here. It's a thing. People say that men become more attractive as they get older.
2: I've never heard that.
3: Oh, my God.
1: Are you serious?
0: Do you live in?
1: All right, so I was going to play the audio for you, but whatever music they used in the background, probably some soft piano crap, it got flagged. And so I'm going to read the captions to you, but if I sound a little robotic, that's because I'm having to read as it comes up.
3: Okay. I got you.
1: All right, so why do men usually become more attractive as they get older? Because everything that makes the man attractive takes time to build. That means confidence, muscle, money, experience, and status. The girl said, and what's different for women? He said, a woman usually gets attention a lot easier. Men have to earn it. Nobody cares about your potential. They care about what you have built. So stop complaining that nobody sees your value. Go build it. That way no one can f***ing ignore you.
3: Oh my God.
0: I think there's the F word in there?
1: Yeah, it did.
0: Oh, my God.
1: I like that, though. I think it makes sense.
3: Yeah.
1: That is true, though. I mean, I feel like if it's like these younger, like Love Island guys, girls see him and they're just like, oh my God, he's got a six pack and he's got a blonde hair and he smokes strawberry vape. And they like that. But if you're looking at actual like older men, yeah, 9 times out of 10, I feel like you never even hear him say about looks. They say things like, well, he's got his stuff together. Or, you know, yeah, you saw the car he has or man, his house or whatever. Mm-hmm. Like it kind of is
0: the confidence
1: like,
0: thing.
1: It is the things, right?
2: Yeah, I think the confidence is one thing, but also like if I was out there looking for, you know, a man, it would be confidence, but also how he treats people. So it's not necessarily like, I think how your personality is, it's going to make you look more attractive.
4: What do you think is your personality or looks for you? Like which one are you going to go towards more?
2: Everyone's always going to be attracted to what they're attracted to, but I'm saying your personality shapes that. It can make you more attractive or it can make you less attractive.
4: So if a guy is not that hot and his personality is really good, you're going to go for him?
2: Maybe. Well,
0: you have a chance, Nicasio.
1: Wow. Psychologists say if a man is truly in love, he will start to change. And there's a list of 5 things.
3: Oh.
1: I will share them with you next.
4: Oh my God.
1: And we'll see if we agree or disagree.
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1: Okay, we'll see if Serena and the fellas in the room agree with this. Psychology says when a man is truly in love, he starts changing in unexpected ways. The first, he gets jealous. Not because he wants to control you, but because the thought of losing you, it feels personal.
2: I don't like the jealousy thing, though. My husband was jealous. I mean, he still might be jealous, but he's worked on it because I was like, you know, like, that's not cool.
1: But when you used to go through his cell phone, was that not based off jealousy?
3: Oh, damn.
2: No. Was based off, I've already explained this 100 times. Not everyone's heard this. I'll explain it again.
1: That's why everyone listens every day. Thanks, everyone. Appreciate that.
2: But it was because of things I wasn't sure if they were true and I had to confirm. But it was not jealousy.
1: What would you call that?
3: Rage?
1: Insecurity?
2: Maybe. Oh, it could have been insecurity. Yeah. Okay.
1: Number two, small things that hurt him. So a cold reply, being ignored, feeling unappreciated. The deeper than feelings type things matter just a little bit more to him now.
3: Yeah. If you care about someone, the little things hurt. If you stop caring about somebody, then you just stop arguing about everything. Nothing bothers you. That's when you got to be on the lookout as a woman, I think.
1: Number three says he becomes protective. He'll start to notice who's around you. He pays attention. He wants to make sure you feel safe. People naturally protect what they deeply value.
4: I feel like that's why I like to keep my girl at home. I don't like to post her and all that because I like to protect what's mine.
3: I like to keep her at home.
4: Okay. Shouldn't get hurt.
1: Number four, he acts more playful. There's more teasing. There's more laughter. There's more playful synergy between you two. Sometimes affection just looks like having fun together.
2: Yes, my husband, I do feel like, is goofy when, like, I make him be goofy, if that makes sense. I feel like he's just not naturally goofy. Like, we'll have, like, dance parties in our kitchen with our kids, and it's just, like, random at any given time. It's like,
3: and he'll dance?
4: You gotta film that. I hate to be in there.
1: Oh, wow. You seem a little bothered by it. Are you jealous?
4: No, I just...
1: she's having fun with her family? Girls caged up?
4: It's kind of silly.
3: That's okay to be silly.
1: That's the whole point, though.
4: It's kind of silly.
1: To let loose.
4: Yeah, I know.
1: Are you just serious?
4: It's just not me. It's just not me. Okay. It's not my cup of tea.
1: Okay. Well, number five, it says that he wants your attention, not from everyone, just from you. He wants your attention. When a man truly cares, your attention means the most to him.
2: Yes.
1: Matt, do you agree with this? Like, I feel like you never want your family or wife's attention.
3: Actually, I do. My wife, so I've been kind of getting in shape, you know, hitting Orange Theory pretty hard.
4: Aren't we all?
3: You know, my wife kind of says something like, oh, all the girls staring. I was like, this is for you, babe. Like, I'm trying to, because I like when she comes up and, like, grabs my arm. She goes, oh, damn.
1: I have actual audio of Matt's wife grabbing his arm the other day.
3: Oh, my God. Yeah, except she has a deeper voice.
1: Good for you.
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6: Check it out. If you missed a minute, you missed too much. Check him out. It's Lucas in the Morning.
3: So if your man went to therapy and then came back and said, I'm going to therapy, I want a second chance, you'd give him a second chance.
7: Well, yeah, I mean, if I know for sure he went to therapy and he was really trying to fix himself, then I would give it another chance.
3: You know, I am a big second chance person. I always give second chances. And I know I'll always give a second, third, fourth, and fifth chance. It's just the way I am.
7: If you were in a relationship with this

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3: 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The tire screeched and I yell, WTF, and look at the guy, and he's huge. 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
1: I feel like how you treat strangers is a very important thing. It shows your character. Mm-hmm. Our listener, Jaylene, is thinking of dumping a guy because of how she saw him treat a waiter.
2: Hi.
3: Oh, wow.
1: We're going to break it all down. Read the DM that she sent. 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Hang out.
2: Okay, win.

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1: Okay, win.
2: All right, Jaylene reached out because she's thinking of dumping a guy because of how he treated a waiter. She saw it firsthand. It made her feel some type of way, but she wants to make sure she's not, you know, being sensitive or overreacting. Yeah. So she wants some outside perspective. The DM that she sent says, listen, I've gone on a couple dates with this guy who seemed cool, but last night we went on this dinner date and he kept making comments about how the server was rubbing him the wrong way. Huh. The service wasn't great, but I thought he was making a big deal out of nothing, honestly. Then he only let the $2 tip on a $100 dinner. Honestly, it completely turned me off. I'm feeling like it just speaks to this man's character, and it makes me not want to see him again. Is it wrong to dump a guy over one bad tip? I think you're 1,000% right. It speaks to his character. It shows you the type of mindset that this guy has towards people. It was $100 bill.
0: Yes.
2: And then you gave $2. Like,
0: that's 2%.
2: That is insane. I get that it's bad business, but also it sounds like you're probably at a nice establishment, and if that's the case, it's probably packed, and your server is not just your server. They're serving everybody, and it gets hectic. And I think people forget that, and it's okay to cut a server some slack. Nicasio, let me guess. You disagree.
3: Oh, yeah, for sure.
2: Okay.
3: 2%? Like, or $2? Like, that's not bad. If she was if she was giving bad service, like, you can't just expect me to give you a tip because you're just there serving my food. Like, no, you're a server, so serve me right.
2: Well, the waiter was a man. You called him a her, so that was interesting.
0: Yeah. Same difference.
2: Matt, I feel like you're a little more logical.
0: Yeah.
2: What are your thoughts?
0: Boy, bye. $2 on 100. And in the beginning of the DM, she says, I've gone on a couple dates with this guy who seemed cool. It's not just like she said, oh, man, this man's amazing. The only thing is this little $2 tip. She doesn't even seem excited about it in the first place. And I used to wait tables, and I think $2, I mean, I would chase that guy out in the parking lot.
2: All right, should Jaylene leave this guy alone because the tipping of only $2 on a $100 bill shows his true character, or is she overreacting? We have Megan on the line. We'll get her thoughts on it next.
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1: Okay.

let's get the party started. See you at the bar, you was hardly talking. That's when I knew that your heart was scarring. Friends to lovers need a part to star in. Like, wait, babe.

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1: 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Today, Jaylene reached out. Mm-hmm. She's thinking of dumping the guy because of how he treated a waiter. I guess it was a $100 bill. He only left a $2 tip because he just felt that the server was rubbing him the wrong way.
2: God.
1: Let's talk to Megan. Do you think it's worth leaving him?
3: I wouldn't dump him just because he left a $2 tip. If the service was actually bad, I don't think he should be expected to leave a super great tip. But if he was rude, disrespectful, and embarrassing that whole time, that would bother me a lot more than the tip.
1: Have you ever been a server, Megan? Just out of curiosity.
4: I actually have been a server.
1: Oh, this is perfect. So Matt was too. Now, you were saying they always told you what?
2: 10% tip if the service sucks. 15% tip if it's decent, and 20% tip if they go above and beyond. Nowhere does it say a 2% tip for bad service, and it sounds like the service wasn't even that bad, so he should have at least technically left 15%.
4: He should have, but as far as dumping him goes, the $2 wouldn't bother me. It would be more how he acted.
5: It's Tino Cochino.
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1: Too short. We all love him. He's a legend. And yes, he recently spoke out and made some comments that he would attend Diddy's welcome home party. And that was not received well.
7: Oh, dang.
1: He is now apologizing. And we'll share his apology with you next in Tea Time.

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0: Jay wins.
1: So the legendary Too Short recently spoke out and said that once Diddy gets out of jail, he will be there at the welcome home party.
2: Yes,
1: baby,
2: sir.
1: Let's go.
2: My God.
1: That statement was not received well. He must have got so much backlash. Too Short does not seem like the type of man to apologize for anything. Yeah. I mean, his favorite word is bitch.
2: I know.
1: But he made an apology.
3: I want to thank all the people that called me yesterday, text me, hit me up about this TMZ Puff Daddy thing. I was a little insensitive with my words. I said that I didn't condone what he did to Cassie, but I would go to his party if he came home. And I really didn't know the full extent of the case. I did not know that there were a lot of women who claimed that they had been abused by Puff Daddy and how it affected them. I do not condone abuse in any kind of way, not emotional, not physical, not sexual, and I don't support anybody that does it. I want to say I'm sorry to the people that were hurt by the words that I said. I have listened, I have learned, I read up on it, I am more informed, and I'm telling you now that to my daughter, to my daughter's mother, to my mother, rest in peace, to my stepmother, to my cousins, nieces, aunties, all of them, all of the women in my life, all the women in general. This is not a black thing. This is all women across the board. I do not support abuse or abusers.
1: One of my favorite verses from Too Short.
0: Oh, no.
1: Is where he says, I met this girl. Her name was Joan. She loved the way I rocked on the microphone. And when I met Joan, I took her home. And she was just like a doggy all on my I met another girl. Her name was Ann. All she wanted was to freak with a man. When I met Ann, I shook her hand, and we ended up freaking by a garbage can.
2: Oh, my God.
4: Bro, the rhymes back then were so basic.
2: Oh, can I ask something? What's the big deal? He can't be there for his friend?
0: Nicasio, I consider you a friend. But if you ever abused women, I would not support you anymore. I'd walk away from you and never talk to you again. Does that make me a bad friend or a good person?
2: You support Michael Jackson.
0: Hi. What's
2: I want to be starting something.
4: I support his music.
2: Something.
1: Listen, man, coming up next, I want to talk to you about this week's episode of my dating podcast, Laugh at Love, and just break down my Chris Brown experience if you haven't heard about it. It was wild.
0: Right here on K-Win. Yeah.

0: I have a dating podcast where basically every week I just kind of trash dating in 2026 because it's just so different, bro. And I went to the Chris Brown Usher concert recently, and I was just surrounded by women that were openly talking about who they were going to sleep with that night and asking if they wanted to switch partners. And
1: that's hot.
2: Thanks for the invite.
0: But it was so crazy to see in the wild like this when I was in my 20s, like, dating, that was not a thing. Like the guy really had to go and try and, you know, court a woman and try and make it happen. And now it's just like you walk into the VIP and they're like, all right, you, come.
1: Wow, oh, my
0: and
1: God.
0: It was really interesting to experience. So that's one. And then two, I'm kind of just, I found out that men should not have fun with themselves for at least a year. And if you cannot do it successfully for a year, it completely resets your mind and your brain in so many different ways.
2: According to whom?
0: I'm not going to attempt this.
2: No.
0: Because it sounds crazy to me.
1: Can you imagine you die in the middle of that?
0: Listen, man, I would love you to stream it and just check it out. I thought about canceling it because I was like, I talk about it every week, but there's not a lot of engagement.
2: Uh-huh.
0: And so on this week's episode, I was like, look, if you guys don't want this, I'm not going to keep doing it. And I woke up, poof, DM full of people. Don't stop, keep doing it. I'm like, okay, I guess you're listening.
2: Yeah, they're there to listen, not necessarily to comment, right?
0: I want to talk to someone.
1: Oh, my God.
2: Hi, you got dogs.
0: Go stream it now wherever you stream your favorite podcast. All you got to do is search for Tino Cochino, Laugh at Love. Coming up next, we're talking this unprofessional item that Gen Z is bringing to job interviews, and it's costing them the job.
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0: a 10. Girl, you a 10, girl, you a 10, girl, you a 10. Girl, you a 10, girl, you a 10, girl, you a 10. Girl, you a 10, girl, you a 10, girl, you a 10.
1: K-Win. So there's an unprofessional item that Gen Z is apparently bringing to job interviews, and it's costing them the jobs. You're hanging out with Cino Cochino. Let's talk all about it. Our producer, Matt, has more.
2: It's an iced latte. Basically, Gen Z is being called out, and I don't think this is that bad, for bringing their iced coffee drinks into a job interview, and they're being called out by a pretty prominent, like, TikTok job recruiter, and she called out all of Gen Z, saying it's unprofessional to bring stuff like that to a job interview.
1: I just don't understand why. I feel like no matter almost where you go, someone has a drink of some sort, and it's a coffee. It's not like it's an energy drink. Or
2: it's not like you're bringing Mickey's 40 in there.
1: Yeah. And Matt aging himself.
3: Yeah, that's crazy.
2: That's not cool anymore?
1: That's okay. I mean, what are your thoughts, Nicasio?
3: I mean, I feel like if she was on time, that's fine. Because it shows that you got up early, you went and handled your business, got your drink, and then you came here and you're on time for the interview.
1: Oh, that's good.
3: But
1: that's
3: if she was late, it's like, damn. So, like, you really...
1: That's a good point. It's like, damn, you came late to get that coffee. No, that's a really good point, actually.
2: Yeah, 100%.
1: Monica, what do you think? Should Gen Z be turned away from getting jobs because of a latte?
4: I think it kind of depends because you want to be professional. So going over there with a drink and like drinking a drink while they're like, you know, asking you questions doesn't really sound professional.
3: You know, to me, I feel like if I can't have my coffee there, I don't want to work here.
2: Ooh, flip the tables.
4: Well, see, I'm the type that I don't care. I would go to work late every day with Starbucks. So I'm that type of person. So I don't.
1: Oh, what an employee.
4: Hey, I'm a good employee, though. I used to actually work at a car rental, and I used to do the Starbucks runs, and I used to go get, like, 8 to 10 Starbucks drinks for everybody on the clock.
1: I noticed the key word in what you said was a job that you used to have. You ain't there no more.
2: Nice.
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2: I'm trying to get an understanding for our producer, Matt. I don't think it's a midlife crisis, but I feel like he's...
3: A full life crisis?
4: Yes.
2: I don't know. I feel like you're just on the fence with who you are currently. Because I feel like when Matt first came to the show, he was very, I feel like...
4: Bubbly?
2: Yeah. Like, just a different energy. And now he seems very negative, which is fine. We all transition. But, like, there's a you're turning time away from your family and from your wife, and you've been open about this. You've talked all about it.
4: Yeah.
2: But there's this viral first-class test that is apparently, like, dividing men and women in the dating world, and you're on the side of the women. But
4: That's right.
2: Like, you really don't defend women that much.
4: Oh, no, I do.
2: On the radio, you do. But in your personal life, you don't.
3: No, I do. I treat my woman like a queen, unless there's something I don't want to do.
2: Okay.
3: And then I protect my own peace. I think that's important, too.
4: Oh,
2: he's just walking that tightrope.
3: That's right.
2: All right, we're going to talk more about this test that is dividing men and women in the dating world next.
0: Okay, win.

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1: So there's a viral first class test in the dating world that is apparently dividing men and women. And our producer, Matt, is on the side of women. You were hanging out with Chino Cochino. Let's talk all about it. This is Real Talk. Break it down, brother.
2: So basically, if a man and a woman get on a plane and they're dating or they're together or whatever, and the man gets offered a first class upgrade for him in his name, he is obligated. He should, as a real man, give that first class seat to his girl, and he goes and sits coach in the middle section or whatever, middle seat.
1: I agree
2: next
1: with that.
2: To screaming. Okay, good.
3: That's crazy.
1: Yeah, yeah. Why do you think you would leave your girl in coach and you would go sit in first?
3: No, I would just decline it, period. You don't say you give her this ticket, right? You don't know who's sitting up there in first class.
1: So what?
3: Depending on who's there, you might lose your girl on the plane.
1: You're insecure, bro. You can't keep a woman.
2: I'm just not your girl anyway. That proves that she's not your girl.
3: My girl would want me to turn it down because she wants to sit next to me.
1: This is your girl.
3: If your girl is willing to get up and go sit first class, she's not your girl.
2: That's not true.
3: Period.
2: She's taking you up on your offer.
3: That's crazy, bro.
1: Bro, and the fact that Cassio's talking to you with his pinky up right now is next level.
2: Yeah, I know.
3: I forgot my ring.
2: I'm used to it, though. But the men are feeling really triggered. Some of them are saying, why does the man always have to suffer? Maybe I'm not a real man, but I disagree with the notion that a man must always sacrifice for his partner.
1: You're not suffering, but I mean, it's just... my thing is, for some people, they want to experience it. So I could see the guy wanting to be like, look, I want you to check it out. Go up there and see what it's like. It's all good.
3: Man, my girl's going to be thankful she's even on a flight. 30,000 up.
1: That's sad. Poor thing.
3: You know what I'm saying?
2: Yeah, I know. My wife would expect me to give it up.
1: Let's take it to the phones, get a female perspective. Amy is actually a little bit younger and just kind of started getting into the dating world. So what does she think about it? We'll find out next.
3: Come on, true.
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0: At night.
1: K-Win. There's a viral trend. I don't know if you guys have seen it. It's called the first class test. And basically, it poses a question. If you're on a flight with your partner and you were given the opportunity to move up to first class, fellas, would you take that first class seat and say, cool, baby, I'll see you when we land? Or would you give the first class seat to your girl? Amy is new to the dating world, so I'm very curious to get your perspective on this.
2: I mean, he doesn't have to give it to me, but the most chivalrous thing he could do is just give it to me.
3: Aw.
1: Okay, so see, Nicasio was saying that he feels, you know, you should stay together, but you think this is the gentleman-like thing to do for him to give you the seat.
2: Yeah, because who would want to be with, like, a gentleman that wouldn't mind giving it to you?
3: But what if I got on the flight to be with you? Like, I like company on the flight. I know it's quiet and stuff like that, but I like to, like, you know, have someone that I know next to me. So, you're going to leave me?
2: Well, just like he would have left me, like, I'm going to leave him.
3: I don't know, man. I'm a different type of guy, so I probably would have just declined it, period. I'm saying, listen, like, go and offer it to someone else because, you know, I want to sit coach my baby. I'm serious.
1: You're lying.
2: See, that's a different question, though. That's completely different. If he were to do that, that's even better, too. But, like, if you do get a free seat, might as well just give it to your girl.
1: Might as well, right? Listen, man, I got some comedy shows coming up. I want to shout them out because I'm excited to hit this road. Man, hopefully I'll be seeing you soon. Don't move.
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0: had a really cool opportunity to not only headline my own tour, which is still going on, but also open up for some really awesome comedians, man. Like, yep. people that are just killing it. And this weekend, actually, tonight, shows kick off. We're going to be in San Antonio, Texas. I'm opening up for Michael Yo at Laugh Out Loud Comedy Club. So if you're in San Antonio, you're looking for a cool date night, girls night, please come out. That's going to be yes, fun. Sir. All weekend, we're going to be in Dallas, Texas, Addison specifically, at the Addison Improv. Next weekend, I'm with Michael Steele, La Jolla, the Comedy Store. I'll be with Carlos Mencia coming up the weekend after that in Palm Beach, Florida, and then Fort Lauderdale. And the dates just keep going, and then I got more of my own headline dates and everything like that. So if you just go to TinoCoscino.com, it's newly renovated. You can get all the tickets. You can watch clips and check everything out. Man, I'm just having so much fun. I'm working on my new material for my 2027 tour, which Nicasio, I think, is going to join us.
1: On stage?
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0: Nicasio is going to be official DJ for the tour.
3: DJ, I was going to say. They're going to be stage, funny. Yeah. No pre-recorded mixes.
0: Nicasio's great, man.
1: Okay.
0: It's going to be fun, guys. 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

0: Okay, win.
1: All right, so I'm going to run through this list, dude. There's 19 habits of truly happy couples. Stop me if there's one that you don't do.
2: Oh, okay? My God.
1: Well, I want to go to Matt because he's been with his wife the longest.
0: This is gonna
1: take
0: forever,
1: struggle
0: then.
1: A lot.
2: Oh, my
1: okay.
2: God.
1: Okay, so if you don't do it, just say stop, okay? All right, they hug for no reason.
0: Okay.
1: They kiss goodbye.
0: Stop.
1: Damn. He lost.
2: Damn.
1: Barely
2: I mean, sometimes.
1: They say I love you without waiting for the perfect moment to do it.
2: True. Well, yeah,
1: okay, keep going. Now. They hold hands while walking.
2: No.
0: Stop.
1: They look into each other's eyes while talking.
2: That's weird.
1: You don't look at your partner. How do you look at people?
2: It's just like, what are we doing?
0: You're supposed
2: like,
0: to say stop. Keep going.
1: They plan small surprises.
0: Okay.
1: They smile when the other one enters the room. Oh, that's for sure. No.
0: Stop.
1: It depends on what I'm doing.
0: We can stop with all this. It's getting annoying.
1: Okay. They watch movies while cuddled up. They share food from the same plate. They take photos to remember the moments. Mm-hmm. They randomly send I miss you texts. They talk late into the night. They cook together sometimes. They sit close and not apart. They wear each other's hoodies and shirts. They slow dance in the living room. They fall asleep holding hands. They laugh at silly things together. And they plan the future like a team.
0: Guys, I actually do most of that.
2: When people say the internet is not real, this goes for everything.
1: Nah. Matt said, Matt, I want you all to know Matt's lying to you. Because
0: no.
1: While I was reading that list, I was looking at Matt and he was shaking his head.
0: I did mostly awe. And the hottest thing I think, the thing that stuck with me is the hoodies. I think it's super hot when my wife wears my hoodie and nothing else. That's hot.
1: You know when Drake has that line, sweatpants, hair tied, chilling with no makeup on. That's when you're the prettiest. I hope that you don't take it wrong.
0: Yeah,
1: that's a classic line. And I feel like so many guys do feel that way. You don't always have to be dolled up to be a baddie.
0: Nah, I love chicks in hoodies.
2: Yeah.
0: My wife in hoodies.
2: Oh, I know.
0: Yeah, just her in hoodies.
2: Yeah. Yeah,
0: with a messy bun.
1: Coming up next, man, we're going to talk skinny girl fall drinks with our skinny girl, Nicasio. Coming up next.
3: Okay, wins.

0: on a, I got way too much. I can't keep it on a low. I got way too much. I got way too much.
1: Sinoco Chino Radio.
2: Okay, win.
1: So Nicasio recently lost a bunch of weight and for whatever reason decided we should talk about skinny girl fall drinks.
3: I mean, people should know.
2: It's the peptides. Okay.
1: So listen, if you want to, you know, get your fix, but at the same time, get your skinny on, you can get a pumpkin pie shaken espresso for only 70 calories.
3: That's wild.
1: At Starbucks. 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
2: No sweeteners in any of these, right?
3: Well, no way. Sugar-free.
1: So this says grande cold brew with 1 pump pecan syrup, 2 pumps sugar-free vanilla, splash of almond milk, and cinnamon powder. 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
2: It does. 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
3: It's fine.
1: Dutch Bros has a caramel pumpkin cold brew at 65 calories. 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
2: God.
1: Those sound really good, dude.
2: I know.
1: If you want to see these on Instagram, you can just go to @LeanBites app. Of course, Nicasio follows that. L-E-A-N Bites app. @LeanBites app. Go check that out. They've got a bunch of just, if you're trying to eat better, that's something to follow.
2: I feel like we should all put on Lululemon pants and go have a coffee outside.
3: My God.
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6: So if your man went to therapy and then came back and said, I'm going to therapy, I want a second chance, you'd give him a second chance.
7: Well, yeah, I mean, if I know for sure he went to therapy and he was really trying to fix himself, then I would give it another chance.
6: You know, I am a big second chance person. I always give second chances. And I know I'll always give a second, third, fourth, and fifth chance. It's just the way I am.
7: If you were in the relationship

0: they win.
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6: 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The tires screeched. And I yell, WTF! 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
0: All right, y'all. So the game is really easy. It's called Are You Smarter Than Ocasio? We've been playing this thing for years. Yeah. We find a way to have a winner every single day because we want you to win, man. We got hella prizes, but you got to play if you want to get paid, basically.
3: Yeah. Oh, my God.
0: So let's get you hooked up, man. This is your question today. Listen.
3: What is T.I.'s real name? Is it A, Timmy, B, Clifford, or C, Leroy?
0: All right, Monica's on the line. She's excited.
3: Yep.
0: So are we. Mm-hmm. We're going to play Are You Smarter Than Ocasio? Coming up next.

0: Jay win.
1: All right, let's play some Are You Smarter Than Nicasio?
0: Yo.
1: We have Monica on the line. Girl, this is really easy. Nicasio gives you a question. He gives you multiple choice answers. I can feel your good vibes. You're going to knock this out the park, okay?
2: Okay.
3: What is T.I.'s real name? Is it A, Timmy, B, Clifford, or C, Leroy?
2: Clifford.
3: Oh, my God. She got it right.
0: Yeah, there it is.
3: What the?
1: Clifford Tip Harris.
3: Yeah.
1: Congratulations. We'll get you hooked up.
2: Thank you.
1: So Drizzy Drake responds to being called a professional trick.
0: What does that mean?
1: I mean, Jermaine Dupri and Nelly both told us face to face, it ain't tricking if you got it.
3: That's
1: true. Stand by it. Drake's got it. We'll talk all about it next.
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0: Okay, wait.
1: So singer Victoria Monet had spoke out recently and called Drake a professional trick. And if you don't know what that means, basically just saying that, you know, a man that gives gifts and basically love bombing to women.
2: That's a trick?
1: Like, they say that a guy is tricking money. Like, okay, just giving money to women in order to get their attention.
2: Yeah. What does turning tricks mean?
1: That's a whole other thing,
2: Matt. Okay, it's different.
1: Matt. That's pimping.
2: That's what I thought we were talking about.
1: Let's focus on this. So Drake responded to being called a professional trick, and he said, there's a return on investment in your soul for doing things for people who you feel deserve it. Whenever you feel that way in a moment and they prove otherwise, over time, or it's a gesture to acknowledge consistent love and loyalty. The difference is there isn't an expectation on the other side. It's self-awareness that you have been blessed with an obscene amount of money, and the joy is the emotion that excites you the most. So once you've experienced enough joy for material things for yourself, sometimes the only way is to see the joy on their faces after unexpected gestures for others. Transactional, I almost got through it, dude. Transactional exchanges with the expectation of intimacy are a different frequency.
2: Yeah.
1: That was a great answer.
2: I know. His love language is gift giving, it sounds like. We know Drake's love language.
1: That's my thing. What's wrong with that?
3: And it's like, what do you?
1: I made a whole comedy tour about this.
3: Yeah.
1: Like, I'm in relationships. I like to give. That's my thing. To me, I feel the exact same way. I obviously don't have Drake money, but I like, if there's something I know that is going to make someone happy or smile, and I know this gift is going to make them feel some type of way, that is the most exciting thing. Like, that's why I love Christmas. I love giving gifts and watching a person open
2: it's
1: it.
2: It's more exciting than you opening something, right?
1: 1,000%.
2: I agree with
3: and
2: that.
3: And it's
2: too.
3: Like, what's the problem? Like, you get mad at this. And then if he doesn't give you anything, then you get mad at that. So it's like, damn if you do, damn if you don't. Like, I don't understand. Just take the gifts.
1: It's so weird to me. It just shows that no matter who you are, people are always going to talk down on you, right?
2: Like, I mean, no matter what you do.
1: Drake's one of the biggest artists in the world.
3: Yeah.
1: Done so many good things. And you still find someone bitter that's going to try and tear it down. It doesn't. That's why you just have to do what you want to do. Like, whatever it is that makes you happy, do that. Because no matter how good you are, how bad you are, whatever, the same thing's going to happen. At the end of the day, people are going to talk about you.
2: Yeah, so turn off the noise. It's
4: Tino Cochino. Coming up next with Tino Cochino.
1: Too Short. We all love him. He's a legend. And yes, he recently spoke out and made some comments that he would attend Diddy's welcome home party. And that was not received well.
3: Oh, dang.
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0: So the legendary Too Short recently spoke out and said that once Diddy gets out of jail, he will be there at the welcome home party.
1: Yes,
0: baby,
1: sir.
0: Let's go.
1: My God.
0: That statement was not received well. He must have got so much backlash. Too Short does not seem like the type of man to apologize for anything. Yeah. I mean, his favorite word is bitch.
1: I know.
0: But he made an apology.
2: I want to thank all the people that called me yesterday, text me, hit me up about this TMZ Puff Daddy thing. I was a little insensitive with my words. I said that I didn't condone what he did to Cassie, but I would go to his party if he came home. And I really didn't know the full extent of the case. I did not know that there were a lot of women who claimed that they had been abused by Puff Daddy and how it affected them. I do not condone abuse in any kind of way, not emotional, not physical, not sexual, and I don't support anybody that does it. I want to say I'm sorry to the people that were hurt by the words that I said. I have listened, I have learned, I read up on it, I am more informed, and I'm telling you now that to my daughter, to my daughter's mother, to my mother, rest in peace, to my stepmother, to my cousins, nieces, aunties, all of them, all of the women in my life, all the women in general. This is not a black thing. This is all women across the board. I do not support abuse or abusers.
0: One of my favorite verses from Too Short.
3: Oh, no.
0: Is where he says, I met this girl. Her name was Joan. She loved the way I rocked on the microphone. And when I met Joan, I took her home. And she was just like a doggy all on my b-. I met another girl. Her name was Ann. All she wanted was to freak with a man. When I met Ann, I shook her hand, and we ended up freaking by a garbage can.
1: Oh, my God.
4: Bro, the rhymes back then were so basic.
1: Oh, can I ask something? What's the big deal? He can't be there for his friend?
3: Nicasio, I consider you a friend. But if you ever abused women, I would not support you anymore. I'd walk away from you and never talk to you again. Does that make me a bad friend or a good person?
1: You support Michael Jackson.
3: Hi.
1: What's next?
3: I want to be starting something.
1: I support his music.
3: Something.
0: Listen, man, coming up next, I want to talk to you about this week's episode of my dating podcast, Laugh at Love, and just break down my Chris Brown experience if you haven't heard about it. It was

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2: So I have a dating podcast where basically every week I just kind of trash dating in 2026. Because it's just so different, bro. And I went to the Chris Brown Usher concert recently, and I was just surrounded by women that were openly talking about who they were going to sleep with that night and asking if they wanted to switch partners. And
0: that's hot.
3: Thanks for the invite.
2: But it was so crazy to see in the wild like this. When I was in my 20s, like, dating, that was not a thing. Like the guy really had to go and try and, you know, court a woman and try and make it happen. And now it's just like you walk into the VIP and they're like, all right, you, come.
3: Oh, my
2: and
3: God.
2: It was really interesting to experience. So that's one. And then two, I'm kind of just, I found out that men should not have fun with themselves for at least a year. And if you cannot do it successfully for a year, it completely resets your mind and your brain in so many different ways.
3: According to whom?
2: I'm not going to attempt this.
1: No.
2: Because it sounds crazy to me.
0: You imagine you die in the middle of that?
2: Listen, man, I would love you to stream it and just check it out. I thought about canceling it because I was like, I talk about it every week, but there's not a lot of engagement.
3: Uh-huh.
2: And so on this week's episode, I was like, look, if you guys don't want this, I'm not going to keep doing it. And I woke up, poof, DM full of people. Don't stop, keep doing it. I'm like, okay, I guess you're listening.
3: Yeah, they're there to listen, not necessarily to comment, right?
2: I want to talk to someone.
0: Oh, my God.
3: Hi. You got dogs.
2: Go stream it now wherever you stream your favorite podcast. All you got to do is search for Tino Cochino, Laugh at Love. 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
1: So there's an unprofessional item that Gen Z is apparently bringing to job interviews, and it's costing them the jobs. You're hanging out with Chino Cochino. Let's talk all about it. Our producer, Matt, has more.
2: It's an iced latte. Basically, Gen Z is being called out, and I don't think this is that bad, for bringing their iced coffee drinks into a job interview, and they're being called out by a pretty prominent, like, TikTok job recruiter, and she called out all of Gen Z, saying it's unprofessional to bring stuff like that to a job interview.
1: I just don't understand why. I feel like no matter almost where you go, someone has a drink of some sort, and it's a coffee. It's not like it's an energy drink.
2: It's not like you're bringing Mickey's 40 in there.
1: Yeah. At Matt aging himself.
3: Yeah, that's crazy.
2: That's not cool anymore?
1: That's okay. I mean, what are your thoughts, Nicasio?
3: I mean, I feel like if she was on time, that's fine because it shows that you got up early, you went and handled your business, got your drink, and then you came here and you're on time for the interview.
1: Oh, that's good.
3: But
1: that's
3: if she was late, it's like, damn. So, like, you really...
1: That's a good point. It's like, damn, you came late to get that coffee. No, that's a really good point, actually.
2: Yeah, 100%.
1: Monica, what do you think? Should Gen Z be turned away from getting jobs because of a latte?
4: I think it kind of depends because you want to be professional. So going over there with a drink and like drinking a drink while they're like, you know, asking you questions doesn't really sound professional.
3: You know, to me, I feel like if I can't have my coffee there, I don't want to work here.
2: Ooh, flip the tables.
4: Well, see, I'm the type that I don't care. I would go to work late every day with Starbucks. So I'm that type of person. So I don't.
1: Oh, what an employee.
4: Hey, I'm a good employee, though. I used to actually work at a car rental, and I used to do the Starbucks runs, and I used to go get like 8 to 10 Starbucks drinks for everybody on the clock.
1: I noticed the key word in what you said was a job that you used to have. You ain't there no more.
2: Nice.
1: Yeah.
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4: 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The tires screeched. And I yell, WTF! 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And thankfully, he was reasonable because I think he would have beat me up.
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0: So if your man went to therapy and then came back and said, I'm going to therapy, I want a second chance, you'd give him a second chance.
1: Well, yeah, I mean, if I know for sure he went to therapy and he was really trying to fix himself, then I would give it another chance.
0: You know, I am a big second chance person. I always give second chances. And I know I'll always give a second, third, fourth, and fifth chance. It's just the way I am.
1: If you were in the relationship with

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1: 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So he hits the gas and guns it. And comes inches from hitting me. The tires screeched. And I yell, WTF! And look at the guy, and he's huge. And thankfully, he was reasonable because I think he would have beat me up.
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Let's get the party started. See you at the bar, you was hardly talking. That's when I knew that your heart was scarring. 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

0: Is it R Dub?
1: Yes.
0: Are we really talking to R Dub right now?
1: Oh, yes. You really are. Who's this?
0: Oh, I ain't gonna lie. I'm calling for prison right now. Hey, listen, man. Hey, I'm in Charlotte, CI. You heard me in Florida. I just wanna, tell my lady that I love her with all my heart, and I'm sorry for everything that I've done to her, took her through these past 2 weeks. And man, I listen to your show every Sunday. And that's it. Yeah, I appreciate if you could put that on the air, man. This hook calling you, heard me.
1: It would be my pleasure. So first of all, tell me your name, and then what city are you in?
0: Punta Gorda, Florida. I'm calling from prison for Charlotte, CI.
1: All right. Well, it's great to have you listening tonight. And who is your lady on the outside? What's her name?
0: Her name is Lala, and I just want her to know I love her with all my heart and soul. You heard me.
1: My man, I will deliver the message for you.
0: All right. I appreciate it. Thank you, bro.
1: You stay up, and God bless you. And thank you so much for checking in tonight.
0: All right. You too, bro.

0: what's up, ladies out there? 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It's your boy Dino, now representing
1: your boy Shazam.
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0: Many ways to find us tonight on Instagram at Slow Jams, S-L-O-W-J-A-M-S, Facebook.com/Slow Jams, on X at Slow Jams, and a very special phone number that rings our phone right here in the studio. I'll give that number to you in about 30 seconds.
1: Hi, my name is Natalie Reynoso. I would like to request the song Angel Baby by Rosie and the Originals. I would like to dedicate this song to my boyfriend, Juan Moreno, all the way from Los Cruces, Mexico. I just wanted to tell you I love you and I miss you. Hope to see you soon.
2: Hi, this is Marlene DeNova calling from Dallas, Texas. I'd like to dedicate All My Life by Casey and JoJo to my husband, Jose Lozano, in La Mesa, Texas. I love you and I miss you and you are my everything.
3: This is Shane calling from Stockton, California, to my wife, Josefina. I love you, baby girl. Next week's going to be our 8 years married. I'm just glad I get to spend my life with you.
4: Hi, this is Megan from Tucson, Arizona, wanting to send an oral expression to my love, Derek. 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
0: And that phone number is 877-209-0631. Remember one very important aspect of the show that, well, you're a part of the show just because you listen. There's more Slow Jams and Oral Expressions right after this.
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0: Oh my God, he answered the phone.
1: Mm-hmm. Who's this?
0: Another guy on the radio. Amanda.
1: Hi, Amanda. What are you doing?
0: I am driving to back home from my brother's.
1: Did you have a nice day today?
0: I did. I had a wonderful day.
1: Who are you rolling with? Who's in the car?
0: A friend of mine. Her name's Tiffany.
2: Hi, Tiffany.
1: Hi, Tiffany.
0: Hi, Tiffany. That is so cool. And I want to shout out. I want to shout out to, or not shout out, oral expression. See, he's different.
1: Mm-hmm.
0: Yeah, he does something different.
1: Who do you want to make an oral expression to?
0: I have 5 kids, and they are the best kids. They don't swear. They go to church. They believe in God. They're good kids.
1: It's amazing. What are their names?
0: Eddie, Amaya, Raymond, Russell, and Roscoe.
1: Hey, can I be their godfather?
0: That would be perfect. I would let you.
1: You tell them that Nino Dub says to stay in school and keep behaving, and I'm really proud of them.
0: I would. They're not going to believe me. They're going to freak out.
1: And safe trip home, and call me anytime, all right? I'm always here.
0: I will do it. I'm going to call you all the time, actually.
1: And I'm going to hold you to that promise. Look forward to hearing from you again.
0: All right. Thank you, R-Dub. I appreciate it. You have a good night.
1: I look forward to it. You too.
0: All right, baby.
1: Bye-bye.
0: Bye.

0: Tonight, over 250 radio stations locked in with us tonight as we broadcast from city to city and coast to coast and all around the world tonight. It is R-Dub. I want to welcome you into the Slow Jam Show.
1: Hi, my name is Missy from Anchorage, Alaska. I'd like to send an oral expression to my fiancé, Nitty Tolly. I love you very much, baby. I appreciate how patient you've been with me, and I just wanted to let you know that we're going to get this.
2: Hi, this is Cynthia from Millenville, Texas. This message goes out to Christopher from Milton, Texas. I love you, baby. You are my future.
3: Hey, my name is Gustavo. I'm from 29 Palms in California. And I would like to send an oral expression to the love of my life, Amber Hall. I want to tell you, baby, I love you with all my heart and can't wait to take your hand in marriage.
4: This is Adrian Siggers, West Monroe, Louisiana. To Nafisi Baker in Abilene, Texas. Son, I love you.
0: And we're ready for your calls tonight at 877-209-0631. You can say, I love you. I miss you. Hello. Hopefully not goodbye. You can say whatever you want to say tonight, including an apology. It's never too late to say I'm sorry. We'll check the apology line and give you another full hour of Slow Jams right after this.

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8: 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It's Lucas in the Morning.
9: So if your man went to therapy and then came back and said, I'm going to therapy, I want a second chance, you'd give him a second chance.
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9: 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And I know I'll always give a second, third, fourth, and fifth chance. It's just the way I am.
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1: James Geary from San Angelo, Texas, sending a sincere apology to my girlfriend, Lori. Lori, I'm sorry that I have been acting so childish. I'm ready to grow up, and I want to begin our lives together anew. I love you, and please find it in your heart to forgive me.
2: 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I just wanted to let Robert know that I'm sorry for everything I've put him through, and I love him so much. Baby, we can get through anything if we can get through what we're going through now. And I'm here with you for eternity. Good night, baby.
3: 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I am from El Paso, Texas. I want to say sorry to Alejandra for taking her for granted for over 7 years.
4: 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I know this is something I gotta

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0: 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Love you, and I miss you, and I'm always thinking about you. Maribel to Scotty in Ocean City, Maryland. I love you, and I'll always be there for you until the wheels fall off. From slowjams.com, Deidre and Max in Corpus Christi, Texas. Love you, and thank you for being such an amazing husband and father to our kids. From Melody in Anchorage, Alaska, to Salvador in Fairbanks, Alaska, I miss you, and I'm really sorry for the way that I treated you. Please give me another chance. Christina and Ricky, San Bernardino, California, I love you, and I got you. Tony and Trisha in Elmira, New York, and Donnie and LaWanda in Tucson, Arizona, your final goodnights, goodnight kisses, oral expressions, the rest of tonight's slow jams for the week. 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

0: Okay, my name is Essence. Oh, hello. Calling from Austin, Texas.
1: Hello, Essence. What are you doing tonight?
0: I'm listening to the Sunday Night Slow Jam.
1: Thank you so much, Essence. Who's on your mind? Who are you thinking about?
0: I'm thinking about my beloved husband, Allah.
1: All right. What's your message to him?
0: That I love him to the moon and back.
1: How many times?
0: To the moon and back. To infinity and beyond.
1: All right, you got it. Is he in Austin as well?
0: Yes, sir.
1: Beautiful. Thank the both of you for listening tonight. I really appreciate it.
0: Thank you.
1: And stay safe, and you keep on listening, and you call us anytime, all right?
0: I will. Thank you.
1: Thanks, Essence. Take care. Be safe.

0: And what an absolute honor and pleasure it is to serve you every night. This is the Slow Jam Show. And, you know, if you would be so kind to invite your friends, your family, your circle, invite your people to tune in with you every night as we play Slow Jams and Oral Expressions, I really would appreciate it. We're back Sunday night for those Sunday night Slow Jams.
1: Hi, this is Tiana. I'm calling from Anchorage, Alaska, and I want to give an oral expression to Derek. 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
0: 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My name's R-Dub. 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
2: 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And I yell, WTF! 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

0: 3K win. It is Lucas in the Morning and Bruno Mars tomorrow. Bruno Mars is performing tomorrow at Levi Stadium, and we have two pairs of tickets to give away this morning. One we're giving away just after 7 a.m., so hang out. That's amazing. Bruno Mars at Levi Stadium. We're hooking that up before 8 a.m. this morning. We got two pairs to give away as well. Okay, so hang out.
1: Don't answer the phone. It's another K-Win Carmen prank call.
2: Hello?
3: Hello, my name is Carmen. May I please speak to Miss Simpson?
2: Miss Simmons?
3: Miss Simmons, yes.
2: Daughter.
3: I'm calling in regards to an appointment that she missed to test drive a mobility scooter.
2: No. We already have for the appointment, and they said that you had the wrong date.
3: Okay. I'm sorry. The sales rep Lisa.
2: Mm-hmm.
3: It says right here in her notes that you guys showed up a day early.
2: No. What happened was we got a phone call. We received an email on the 14th.
3: Hold on a second. Okay, was it an email, a phone call, or a text? Because that sounds extremely confusing. And
2: no.
3: We've spoken to your mother before, and I don't know if it's because of the advanced age or the medical marijuana that she's been...
2: Excuse me, advanced age? No. I know you ain't talking about my mother like that.
3: Maybe she's becoming a little more forgetful is what I'm saying.
2: You were insulting me, and especially insulting my mother when we came on time, on the right date.
3: You're saying that your mother is not of an advanced age, and then if she's not of an advanced...
2: My mother is not old.
3: Well, then what does she need a mobility scooter for, then?
2: Because she can't walk by herself. Are you an idiot?
3: Well, then why don't you walk with her?
2: Oh,
3: be a good daughter.
2: God.
3: Hello?
2: Hello?
3: Hello, my name is Scottman. I believe we were disconnected.
2: We were not disconnected. I hung up in your face.
3: Excuse me. And what would your mother say about... How would you like it if I told your mother that you're being so rude?
2: Being so rude?
3: Is that how she raised you? Did she raise you to hang up in people's faces?
2: No, she raised me to knock somebody out to keep talking to me.
3: Knock me? Excuse me. Why are you going to knock me?
2: You over there insulting me.
3: I'm not insulting
2: my mother.
3: If I'm insulting you, you don't have to threaten to assault me.
2: We drove for an hour and a half for this appointment. You guys messed up.
3: On the wrong day. No, that's...
2: No. We were on the right day.
3: You guys showed up a day early.
2: Then why would they give us the information to show up a day early?
3: Well, I don't know where you're getting this information. You've already told me you got it from a telegram, an email, a phone call, a messenger pigeon.
2: I ain't saying anything about a telegram, an email, a dog, smoke signal. I don't get what the damn it is. If you call me again, I will have your job.
3: I just want to know if that smoke signal is coming from your mom's medical marijuana.
2: My mother doesn't do marijuana, you idiot.
3: Ah! Stop.

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2: Well, the highway out of Highway City, that, of course, would be 99, and it's looking good heading into downtown Fresno. Northbound, no troubles coming up from Selma through Fowler heading into downtown. If you do jump out of 41 northbound, you'll continue at the speed limit out of downtown through the McKinley Curve. That's traffic. I'm Ron Servi.
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0: 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It is Lucas in the morning. So Drake is going to earn close to $1 billion this year. 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And to think that everybody thought his career was dead in 2024.
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It is Lucas in the morning. So, Don Toliver is sparking debate because he submitted himself for the best new artist at the Grammys. I don't think Don Toliver is really a new artist, though. You know, he's been around for a while. So, but he did submit himself for the best new artist at the Grammys. I think if he wins, best new artist is kind of a farce because he's not really new.

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0: 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That's traffic. 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
2: A bit slow getting out of Ripon northbound 99. We do see the slow traffic beginning right around Jacktown Road, heading up towards 120 in Manteca. Good news in Tracy on 205. You're at the limit all the way out to the 580 merge, but it gets solid from there over the Altamont Pass into

58.3 K Win. It's Lucas in the morning. So let me tell you about this 7 a.m. hour. Like, this might be the most legendary 7 a.m. hour in the history of K Win. We've had some pretty amazing 7 a.m. hours here at K Win, but let me break this down for you. So Bruno Mars is at Levi's Stadium. I have tickets for tomorrow's show at Levi's Stadium. So we're going to hook that up in the 7 a.m. hour. I'm going to play like a little clip of a Bruno Mars song. Then you have to guess the name of the song. So that's happening after 7 a.m. You could win a flyaway to Mexico to a dream resort and spa spot. Yeah, we have that. We could give you a national keyword to win that coming up at 7 a.m. And if that wasn't enough, we are also going to give away a 65-inch flat-screen TV and announce the grand prize winner sometime between 7 and 8 a.m. on K-Win.

0: The two left lanes are still blocked in Livermore, and that's still affecting traffic in Tracy. This is a big rig that got stalled, blocking the two left lanes. Westbound 580 at 1st Street has traffic backed up over the Altamont Pass all the way to the 205 merge. That's traffic. I'm Ron Servi.
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0: 97.7, 98.3 K-Win. It is Lucas in the morning, and we've been giving away these 65-inch flat-screen TVs like for the past like 3 weeks. We have another one, another 65-inch flat-screen TV to give away today. We're picking the grand prize winner right now. Yes, the grand prize winner of a 65-inch flat-screen TV. Let's pick a name out of a hat. Okay, let's get them on the phone here and give them a call.
1: Hello?
0: Hello? Hi, did I wake you up?
1: Yeah,
0: okay. This is Lucas from K-Win. Is this Jasmine from Ceres?
1: Yeah.
0: Jasmine, how are you? It's Friday morning.
1: Oh, good morning.
0: Well, good morning to you, and I apologize for waking you up, but I think you're going to enjoy the fact that I woke you up, because Jasmine from Ceres, you are the grand prize winner of a 65-inch flat-screen TV.
1: Oh, my gosh. I can't believe I got a TV.
0: Yes, not just a TV. It's a 65-inch flat-screen TV.
1: My baby broke my TV yesterday. Thank you so much.
0: Oh, so your TV doesn't work?
1: No.
0: What happened?
1: My baby dropped it completely on the floor.
0: So it's like all shattered?
1: Yes.
0: So that happened yesterday?
1: Yes.
0: And then today, we're giving you a 65-inch flat-screen TV.
1: Yes, I can't believe it. I'm so excited.
0: Yes, this is insane. I can't believe your TV broke yesterday, and today we called you.
1: Yeah, that's insane.
0: Yes, I mean, talk about, like, just the world working out for you.
1: Yes, I'm so thankful. Thank you so much.
0: Yeah, so you're not mad for me waking you up this morning? Because at first I was like, oh my gosh, is she mad I'm waking her up?
1: No, at first, but I'm good now.
0: You're like, who the heck is calling me at 7 a.m. in the morning? Yeah, you know, so yeah. But yes, you're getting a 65-inch flat-screen TV.
1: That's so cool. Thank you.
2: Don't answer the phone. It's another K-Win Carmen Frank call.
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3: Hello?
4: Hello, my name is Scottiman. May I please speak to Miss Simpson?
3: Miss Simmons?
4: Miss Simmons, yes.
3: This is Miss Simmons' daughter.
4: I'm calling in regards to an appointment that she missed to test drive a mobility scooter.
3: No. We were there. So,
4: well,
3: I already have for the appointment, and they said that you had the wrong date.
4: Oh, no, okay. I'm sorry, the sales rep, Lisa, It says right here in her notes that you guys showed up a day early.
3: No, what happened was, we got a phone call, we received an email on the 14th, we received a text message.
4: Hold on a second, okay, was it an email, a phone call, or a text? Because that sounds extremely confusing, and
3: no.
4: We've spoken to your mother before, and I don't know if it's because of the advanced age or the medical marijuana that she's been... Maybe she's becoming a little more forgetful, is what I'm saying.
3: You were insulting me, and especially insulting my mother when we came on time, on the right date.
4: You're saying that your mother is not of an advanced age, and then if she's not of an advanced...
3: My mother is not old.
4: Well, then what does she need a mobility scooter for, then?
3: Because she can't walk by herself. Are you an idiot?
4: Well, then why don't you walk with her? Be a good daughter. Hello?
3: Hello?
4: Hello, my name is Scottiman. I believe we were disconnected.
3: We were not disconnected. I hung up in your face.
4: Excuse me. And what would your mother say about... How would you like it if I told your mother that you're being so rude?
3: Being so rude?
4: Is that how she raised you? Did she raise you to hang up in people's faces?
3: No, she raised me to knock somebody out to keep talking to me.
4: Knock me? Excuse me. Why are you going to knock me?
3: You over there insulting me.
4: I'm not insulting
3: my mother.
4: If I'm insulting you, you don't have to threaten to assault me.
3: We drove for an hour and a half for this appointment. You guys messed up.
4: On the wrong day. No.
3: We were on the right date.
4: You guys showed up a day early.
3: Then why would they give us the information to show up a day early?
4: Well, I don't know where you're getting this information. You've already told me you got it from a telegram, an email, a phone call, a messenger pigeon.
3: I ain't saying anything about a telegram, an email, a dog smoke signal on you. I don't care what the damn it is. If you call me again, I will have your job.
4: I just want to know if that smoke signal is coming from your mom's medical marijuana.
3: My mother doesn't do marijuana, you idiot.
5: Stupid. Hello?
4: Hello, my name is Scottiman. May I please speak to Fatima?
5: Hi, this is she.
4: I'm calling with Customs, the door store, and we recently delivered a door to you, and I see that you may have had a complaint about our delivery men.
5: I do have a complaint about the door is at the end of my driveway.
4: Oh, your door is at the end of your driveway?
5: Right, that's where
4: that's
5: they
4: a
5: left
4: strange
5: it.
4: Place to have a front door.
5: No, the door is that they left. When they delivered the door, they took it off
4: the
5: truck.
4: They did deliver the door?
5: Yes, they
4: delivered
5: the
4: great
5: door.
4: And did you pay for installation?
5: No, I didn't pay for installation. There's a 700-pound door at the end of my driveway. What am I supposed to with that?
4: I'll probably get it installed. Hello?
5: Hello?
4: Stacy Scottman, I believe we were disconnected.
5: No, I don't think we were disconnected.
4: So you did receive the door, so then I shouldn't be... Okay, so you're not expecting another door to be delivered.
5: No, what would I do with 2 700-pound doors at the end of my driveway?
4: Listen, man, I'm not knocking your door, but why did you order such a heavy one if you can't lift it?
5: Could you lift the 700-pound door?
4: No, I couldn't, but I also wouldn't order a 700-pound door because I'm not a ding-dong.
5: Excuse me, are you... saying that I'm
4: no,
5: stupid?
4: I'm not saying you're stupid, but I also wouldn't have ordered a glass door, which it says that this is, because I walk around the house naked.
5: That is too much information.
4: I know, for my neighbors and their husbands.
5: And you have no customer service skills, Tom, you're talking stupidity.
4: Ma'am!
5: You're an idiot.
4: Ma'am, if you live in a house with a glass door, you shouldn't throw stones.
5: You know who I
4: want to
5: throw a stone at?
4: Who?
5: You!
4: Stupid.
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2: 5 and 99 both looking good through Stockton right now. If you're heading to the north on Highway 99, you'll have no troubles up into Lodi. Or to the south on Highway 5, that looks great heading into Lathrop, as is westbound 120 out of Manteca. If you're heading into Tracy, you'll find no delays on 205 towards the 580 merge. That's traffic. I'm Ron Servi.
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It is Lucas in the morning. Uh-oh. I have two pairs of Bruno Mars tickets. We're giving one away now and one away after 9 a.m. So I'm coming up here. I'll give it away at 7:40. So we're going to play a little game for the Bruno Mars tickets. I'm going to play a little clip of a Bruno Mars song. Then you have to guess the name of that Bruno Mars song and guess it correctly. If you do and you call her 10, you're going to go and check out Bruno Mars. We're going to play that game coming up at 7:40 on K-Win.

0: WBK win. It is Lucas in the Morning, Bruno Mars at Levi's Stadium. People are already calling. I haven't even played the clip of the song yet. Like, great. Everybody wants to be in the show. Bruno Mars, Levi's Stadium, tomorrow's show, October 10th. We have your free tickets right now. We're going to play a little game where I play a little clip of a Bruno Mars song, and then you have to guess the name of the song. If you guess it correctly, you win. To all the people calling right now, I hope you're paying attention, because the phone lines are all ringing. But here it is. Here's the clip. Tell me what song this is.
1: Beautiful.
0: There you go. What do you think?
1: Beautiful.
0: 209-951-5946.
1: Beautiful.
0: What's the name of this song?
1: Beautiful.
0: Right here.
1: Beautiful.
0: By Bruno Mars. 209-951-5946. Card 10 with the correct answer wins.

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2: Still no relief in Livermore. CHP does not know when they're going to get this open. The two left lanes are still shut down. This is westbound 580 at First Street. It's a stalled big rig. It's got traffic on 580 backed up over the Altamont Pass into Tracy all the way to the 205 merge. That's traffic. I'm Ron Servi.
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0: in the morning. Everybody's super, super excited about this because Bruno Mars, the great Bruno Mars, will be at Levi's Stadium tomorrow night. And we have free tickets to give away. We're playing a little game where I play a little clip of a Bruno Mars song, and then you have to guess the name of that song. If you guess it correctly, you win. Good morning, Kaywin. Who's this?
1: Marissa.
0: Marissa, where are you calling from?
1: Calling from Modesto.
0: What's going on in Modesto this morning, Marissa?
1: Actually, on my way to work to Livingston.
0: You work in Livingston, huh?
1: Sometimes.
0: Yeah, well, what do you do for work?
1: I work for G3 Enterprises, like a sister company to Gallo. So there's a winery in Gallo.
0: Oh, I like wine. I like wine. It's very cool. It's very, very cool. Very cool. Well, Marissa and Modesto working at a winery, whatever. Listen carefully. Tell me what song this is right here.
2: Beautiful.
1: Nothing on You?
0: Yes, you're a winner!
1: Thank you.
0: Yes, you are going to go see Bruno Mars at Levi's Stadium tomorrow night.
1: Awesome. Thank you so much.
0: Yes, have you seen him before?
1: I have not.
0: He is absolutely amazing. I mean, he is definitely a showman. This is a show you're going to remember forever. It might be the best show you ever go to.
1: Okay, I'm excited.
0: Yes, who are you going to take to the show?
1: Probably my husband.
0: Okay, what's his name?
1: Vinny.
0: Okay, well, big shouts out to Vinny and you. Check it out, Bruno Mars, tomorrow at Levi's Stadium.
1: Woo woo! Thanks so much.
0: Yes, and we have more. Yes, more Bruno Mars tickets to give away. Hang out, your shot to win happens again.

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2: Still no relief in Livermore. CHP does not know when they're going to get this open. The two left lanes are still shut down. This is westbound 580 at First Street. It's a stalled big rig. It's got traffic on 580 backed up over the Altamont Pass into Tracy all the way to the 205 merge. That's traffic. I'm Ron Servi.
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0: 3K win. It is Lucas in the morning. It is a Friday. 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
1: 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That's when I knew that your heart was scarring. 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
1: So Meg Thee Stallion is turning her back on Houston. Well, I mean, somewhat. I guess somewhat. So Meg Thee Stallion for years has done Hottie Ween Party in Houston. That's like, you know, her hometown and everything. So it's always been in Houston. But this year, Meg Thee Stallion is taking a Hottie Ween to Las Vegas with a circus theme in collaboration with Cirque du Soleil. So it's going to feature exclusive performances from Cirque du Soleil actors and everything. And Meg is encouraging attendees to come dressed to impress and ready to party, with a portion of proceeds going to her Pete and Thomas Foundation. So, which it's a whole thing supports education, housing, and wellness programs. So, yes, Hottie Ween, which is Meg Thee Stallion's annual Halloween party, has been moved from Houston to Las Vegas this year. So, I bet you it'll be bigger and wilder than ever.
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It is Lucas in the Morning. 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

0: Family Farms. We're going to play Caitlin texting trivia. The way this game works is I give you a trivia question, and then you text me the answer. You don't call it. You text it to me. So for years, Meg Thee Stallion has done her Halloween party, the Hottieween party. It's her Halloween party. It's called Hottieween. It's always been in her hometown of Houston. But she moved it this year. What city did she move it to? Text me your name, the city you're texting from, and the name of the city that Meg Thee Stallion's Hottieween is happening this year. It's all for charity. She gives all the money to charity. So it's a huge party, but she moved it from Houston to what city? Text me your name, the city you're texting from, and the city that Meg Thee Stallion moved Hottieween to. 209-951-5946. Text me now, and I'll pick one lucky winner at random to win on K-Win.
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2: Hello?
3: Hello, my name is Carmen. May I please speak to Miss Simpson?
2: Miss Simmons?
3: Miss Simmons, yes.
2: This is Miss Simmons' daughter.
3: I'm calling in regards to an appointment that she missed to test drive a mobility scooter.
2: No. We were there. We told them
3: all
2: we have for the appointment, and they said that you had to go on a date.
3: I'm sorry. The sales rep, Lisa,
2: mm-hmm.
3: It says right here in her notes that you guys showed up a day early.
2: No. What happened was we got a phone call. We received an email on the 14th.
3: Hold on a second. Okay, was it an email, a phone call, or a text? Because that sounds extremely confusing.
2: And no.
3: We've spoken to your mother before, and I don't know if it's because of the advanced age or the medical marijuana that she's been...
2: Excuse me, advanced age? No, I know you ain't talking about my mother like that.
3: Maybe she's becoming a little more forgetful is what I'm saying.
2: You were insulting me, and especially insulting my mother when we came on time, on the right date.
3: You're saying that your mother is not of an advanced age, and then if she's not of an advanced...
2: My mother is not old.
3: Well, then what does she need a mobility scooter for, then?
2: Because she can't walk by herself. Are you an idiot?
3: Well, then why don't you walk with her?
2: Oh,
3: be a good daughter.
2: God.
3: Hello?
2: Hello?
3: Hello, my name is Carmen. I believe we were disconnected.
2: We were not disconnected. I hung up in your face.
3: Excuse me. And what would your mother say about it? How would you like it if I told your mother that you're being so rude?
2: Being so rude?
3: Is that how she raised you? Did she raise you to hang up in people's faces?
2: No, she raised me to knock somebody out to keep talking to me.
3: Knock me? Excuse me. Why are you going to knock me?
2: You will be insulting me.
3: I'm not insulting
2: my mother.
3: If I'm insulting you, you don't have to threaten to assault me.
2: We drove for an hour and a half for this appointment. You guys messed up.
3: On the wrong day. No.
2: We was on the right day.
3: You guys showed up a day early.
2: Then why would they give us the information to show up a day early?
3: Well, I don't know where you're getting this information. You've already told me you got it from a telegram, an email, a phone call, a messenger pigeon.
2: I ain't saying anything about a telegram, an email, a dog. Smoke signal on you. I don't care what the damn it is. If you call me again, I will have your job.
3: I just want to know if that smoke signal is coming from your mom's medical marijuana.
2: My mother doesn't do marijuana, you idiot.
3: Ah!

0: CHP still has no estimated time of when they're going to get this reopened, but we still have two lanes blocked in Livermore, westbound 580 at First Street because of a stalled big rig. It's got traffic backed up on 580 over the Altamont Pass, clear out to the 205 merge in Tracy. That's traffic. I'm Ron Servi.
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0: Today, we're asking the question, Megan Thee Stallion moved Hottie Ween from Houston to another city. What city did Megan Thee Stallion move it to? I got to pick one lucky winner from all the correct guesses right here at K-Win, and then call them back on the phone. Let's get them on the phone here.
1: Hello?
0: Hi!
1: Hi!
0: Hi, is this Venus?
1: Yes!
0: So when I saw your original text, I thought that that was your answer. Because I just saw Venus. I was like, ah, you're being funny. But anyway, Venus from Stockton, what's going on?
1: Oh, nothing. I'm about to go to the store this morning.
0: Oh, what are you buying at the store?
1: Some groceries.
0: Oh, nice, nice. Now, nothing exciting then, huh?
1: Yes, no.
0: Okay, right. Are you ready for the weekend, though?
1: Yes, I am. I'm ready for it to cool down.
0: Yes. The weather's finally going to be nice. Today's 91, but after that, it's 70. Some rain coming. I love it. So anyway, Megan Thee Stallion is moving her Halloween party, from Houston to what city?
1: Las Vegas.
0: You are correct. You're a winner.
1: Thank you.
0: Yes, we're going to hook you up with a family four-pack of tickets to Deloso Family Farms.
1: Thank you so much. My daughter is going to be so happy, and I'm going to take my grandbaby.
0: Oh, that's awesome. Daughter and grandbabies all going. It's going to be so much fun out there at Deloso Family Farms. I love it.
1: Yes, thank you so much.
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It is Lucas in the morning, and everybody's going crazy over this. So Bruno Mars is performing tomorrow night at Levi's Stadium. Now, if you haven't seen Bruno Mars in concert, let me tell you. If you go to the show tomorrow, you're going to say it's one of the best shows you've ever seen. I mean, he is absolutely amazing live. I mean, I've seen him twice, and it's just absolutely incredible. And here is the best part. We have tickets to tomorrow's show. Yes, right here at K-Win, we have tickets to tomorrow's show. We are going to hook those up before 9:30 this morning. Yes, Bruno Mars tickets before 9:30 this morning. We're going to play a little game. I play a clip of a Bruno Mars song, and you have to guess the name of the song. If you guess it correctly, you win. We're doing that before 9:30. You have a shot to see Bruno Mars, one of the best performers in the history of the planet. I mean, in the history of music, Bruno Mars is one of the best ever. I mean, the numbers don't lie. So, yes, you'll have a shot to see him before.

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1: Probably. We're just bringing it back. 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
2: Still a bit of slow traffic northbound 99 trying to get into Modesto. It's backed up into Ceres towards Mitchell Road, heading up towards Tuolumne Boulevard. Then it does pick up. You have no troubles from here up into Ripon. 5 and 99 both looking good through Stockton, as is the crosstown freeway between the two. That's traffic. I'm Ron Servi.
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2: Still a bit of slow traffic northbound 99 trying to get into Modesto. It's backed up into Ceres towards Mitchell Road, heading up towards Tuolumne Boulevard. Then it does pick up. You have no troubles from here up into Ripon. 5 and 99 both looking good through Stockton, as is the crosstown freeway between the two. That's traffic. I'm Ron Servi.
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It's Lucas in the Morning. Tomorrow, Levi Stadium, Bruno Mars live in concert. We have your tickets happening in less than 3 minutes on K-Win. 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

0: 977-983-KWIN. It is Lucas in the morning and Bruno Mars. Bruno Mars live at Levi's Stadium. We have your tickets right now. We're going to play a little game. I play a little clip of a Bruno Mars song, and then you have to tell me the name of the song. And if you call a 10 with the correct answer, you win. Very easy game. I think today's song, this one right here, pretty easy. Check it out. There you go. 209-951-5946. What Bruno Mars song is this right here? If you call her 10 with a correct answer, 209-951-5946, you are checking out Bruno Mars live in concert.
1: Getting you up in the morning.
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0: 97.7, 98.3 K-Win. It is Lucas in the morning, and yes, we have your Bruno Mars tickets. Bruno Mars is performing tomorrow night at Levi's Stadium. This is your last shot to get in right here. I got to give away a pair of tickets right now. We're going to play a little bit of Bruno Mars, where I play a little clip of a Bruno Mars song, and then you have to guess the song correctly. If you do, you win. Good morning, K-Win. Who's this?
1: Christina.
0: Christina, where are you calling from?
1: I'm calling from Turlock.
0: What's going on in Turlock this morning?
1: Oh, well, the sun is shining, and I'm just happy it's Friday.
0: Yes, yes. We're all happy it's Friday. The weekend is here. Tomorrow is Bruno Mars Day, and I just need you to tell me what the name of this song is right here. Hey, Mr. DJ.
1: That song is I Just Might.
0: You're a winner!
1: Thank you.
0: Yes, you are checking out Bruno Mars live in concert tomorrow night at Levi's Stadium.
1: Oh, my God. Thank you so much.
0: Well, thank you for listening. Who are you going to take?
1: Probably my husband.
0: Oh, that would be a good choice. What's his name?
1: Rudy.
0: Okay, well, big shouts out to you and Rudy checking out Bruno Mars tomorrow night.
1: Thank you. Thanks,
2: K-Win. Don't answer the phone. It's another K-Win Carmen prank call.
3: Hello, my name is Gunnerman. May I please speak to Miss Simpson?
4: Miss Simmons?
3: Miss Simmons, yes.
4: This is Miss Simmons' daughter.
3: I'm calling in regards to an appointment that she missed to test drive a mobility scooter.
4: No. We were there. We told them what we had for the appointment, and they said that we had to go on a date.
3: I'm sorry. The sales rep, Lisa, It says right here in her notes that you guys showed up a day early.
4: No. What happened was we got a phone call. We received an email on the 14th.
3: Hold on a second. Okay, was it an email, a phone call, or a text? Because that sounds extremely confusing. And
4: no.
3: We've spoken to your mother before, and I don't know if it's because of the advanced age or the medical marijuana that she's been
4: prescribed. Advanced age? No. I know you ain't talking about my mother like that.
3: Maybe she's becoming a little more forgetful is what I'm saying.
4: You were insulting me, and especially insulting my mother when we came on time, on the right date.
3: You're saying that your mother is not of an advanced age, and then if she's not of an advanced...
4: My mother is not old.
3: Well, then what does she need a mobility scooter for, then?
4: Because she can't walk by herself. Are you an idiot?
3: Well, then why don't you walk with her?
4: Oh,
3: be a good daughter.
4: God.
3: Hello?
4: Hello?
3: Hello, my name is Scottman. I believe we were disconnected.
4: We were not disconnected. I hung up in your face.
3: Excuse me. And what would your mother say about it? How would you like it if I told your mother that you're being so rude?
4: Being so rude?
3: Is that how she raised you? Did she raise you to hang up in people's faces?
4: No, she raised me and knocked somebody out to keep talking to me.
3: Knock me? Excuse me. Why are you going to knock me?
4: You over there insulting me.
3: I'm not insulting
4: my mother.
3: If I'm insulting you, you don't have to threaten to assault me.
4: We drove for an hour and a half for this appointment. You guys messed up.
3: On the wrong day. No.
4: We were on the right day.
3: You guys showed up a day early.
4: Then why would they give us the information to show up a day early?
3: Well, I don't know where you're getting this information. You've already told me you got it from a telegram, an email, a phone call, a messenger pigeon.
4: I ain't saying anything about a telegram, an email, a dog smoke signal on you. I don't care what the damn it is. If you call me again, I will have your job.
3: I just want to know if that smoke signal is coming from your mom's medical marijuana.
4: My mother doesn't do marijuana, you idiot.
3: Ah! Stupid.

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2: Well, CHP tells me they still have no idea when they're going to get this cleared. The two left lanes remain blocked by a stalled big rig. This is in Livermore, westbound 580 at 1st Street. It's got traffic backed up over the Altamont Pass into Tracy all the way out to the 205 merge. That's traffic. I'm Ron Servi.
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0: 98.3 K-Win. It is Lucas in the morning. So earlier today, we actually gave away a 65-inch flat-screen TV. We called Jasmine from Series Up, and she was very, very excited, and she actually really needed a TV. We woke her up this morning, so here, check out the call.
1: Hello?
0: Hi, did I wake you up?
1: Yeah.
0: This is Lucas from K-Win. Is this Jasmine from Series?
1: Yeah.
0: Jasmine, how are you? It's Friday morning.
1: Oh, good morning.
0: Well, good morning to you, and I apologize for waking you up, but I think you're going to enjoy the fact that I woke you up, because Jasmine from Series, you are the grand prize winner of a 65-inch flat-screen TV.
1: Oh, my gosh, I can't believe I got a TV.
0: Yes, not just a TV. It's a 65-inch flat-screen TV.
1: My baby broke my TV yesterday. Thank you so much.
0: Oh, so your TV doesn't work?
1: No.
0: What happened?
1: My baby dropped it completely on the floor.
0: So it's like all shattered?
1: Yes.
0: So that happened yesterday.
1: Yes.
0: And then today, we're giving you a 65-inch flat-screen TV.
1: Yes, I can't believe it. I'm so excited.
0: Yes, this is insane. I can't believe your TV broke yesterday, and today we called you.
1: Yeah, that's insane.
0: Yes, I mean, talk about, like, just the world working out for you.
1: Yes, I'm so thankful. Thank you so much.
0: Yeah, so you're not mad for me waking you up this morning? Because at first I was like, oh my gosh, is she mad I'm waking her up?
1: No, at first, but I'm good now.
0: You're like, who the heck is calling me? At 7 a.m. in the morning. Yeah, you know, so yeah. But yes, you're getting a 65-inch flat-screen TV.
1: That's so cool. Thank you.

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2: Well, CHP tells me they still have no idea when they're going to get this cleared. The two left lanes remain blocked by a stalled big rig. This is in Livermore, westbound 580 at 1st Street. It's got traffic backed up over the Altamont Pass into Tracy all the way out to the 205 merge. That's traffic. I'm Ron Servi.
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4: Well, CHP tells me they still have no idea when they're going to get this cleared. The two left lanes remain blocked by a stalled big rig. This is in Livermore, westbound 580 at 1st Street. It's got traffic backed up over the Altamont Pass into Tracy all the way out to the 205 merge. That's traffic. I'm Ron Servi.
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1: 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I'm going to get some miles in, so I'm running. And then there's this pickup truck, a huge one. So he hits the gas and guns it. And comes inches from hitting me. The tire's screeched. And I yell, WTF! And look at the guy, and he's huge. And thankfully, he was reasonable because I think he would have beat me up.
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0: from Ceres. 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
1: Oh, my gosh. I can't believe I got a TV. My baby broke my TV yesterday. Thank you so much.
0: So your TV doesn't work?
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0: So that happened yesterday?
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1: 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I'm so excited.
0: 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I can't believe your TV broke yesterday, and today we called you.
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6: 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And I yell, WTF! And look at the guy, and he's huge. 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
8: 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And comes inches from hitting me. The tires screeched. And I yell, WTF! And look at the guy, and he's huge. And thankfully, he was reasonable because I think he would have beat me up.
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I just got a text from Shannon in Modesto. She missed out on that word earlier to maybe get that trip to go to Mexico. 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
1: 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I can't believe I got a TV. 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
1: Yes, I can't believe it. I'm so excited.
0: Yes, this is insane. I can't believe your TV broke yesterday, and today we called you.
1: Yeah, that's insane. 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

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Have a great rest of your Friday. Happy weekend. You have another chance to qualify to score that 65-inch flat-screen TV. Louie Cruz has all the details after 2 o'clock right here on Kaywin.

Said it before. I'll say it again. I think that might be the greatest hip-hop track of all time, like in hip-hop history. You know what I'm saying? What's going on, man? Louis Cruz, thank you for hanging out on your Friday. 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

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What's up, man? Louis Cruz, thank you for hanging out. Hey, just a heads up, this weekend, we're doing it again. We got those tickets for Wildin' Out. 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

Jasmine in series. She got hooked up this morning with her 65-inch flat-screen TV. So, yeah, those TVs may come back again as we get closer to the Super Bowl. Because, you know, with the big game, you got to have a big-screen TV, right? So, yeah, be watching for that, man. Here we go. Janae Aiko, Kendrick Lamar. This is called So Good on K-Win.

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So Cardi B has issued an apology to her Jamaican fans for canceling an performance. For canceling her performance that was to happen in Jamaica. So she cited unresolved issues as the reason for the last-minute decision to not perform. And she says, just know it wasn't me. But there was, you know, a speculation that maybe there was something going on with Cardi. Why did she cancel that performance? You know, was she sick? Is it low ticket sales? Like, what's going on, right? But Cardi B denied those rumors about low ticket sales. And, you know, she shared a bunch of love for her Jamaican fans and just like, hey, I want to come out there and perform at some point. So I don't know. Maybe it sounds like some sort of maybe a promoter issue. But her, you know, she's not sick. That's off the table. And low ticket sales, you know, that wouldn't be crazy these days. A lot of big time performers, A-list artists are dealing with issues like that. Low ticket sales, man. You know, it's tough out there for everyone. Not everybody's got money to burn for concerts these days, you know.

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6: So Jay-Z and Tom Brady are collaborating to give business advice to NFL rookies. 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
1: 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Yeah.

And we got some interesting things coming up inside the 4 o'clock hour today. We're going to talk about Darth Vader. What? And you have a chance to win the tropical vacation to Mexico. 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

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Happy Friday. Louis Cruz hanging out. All right, man. Darth Vader's lightsaber from the movie Star Wars Empire Strikes Back is about to be auctioned off. What in the world? We'll talk about it coming up on K-Win.

0: 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Happy Friday, man. Louis Cruz hanging out. There are a few things in life that I really just love. My family, music, the Pittsburgh Steelers. You know what I mean? Michael Jackson's music and Star Wars. So there you go. That's my life in a nutshell, right? And then today I read this. I have no idea what's going on these days, but yesterday I told you about Michael Jackson memorabilia being auctioned off, right? His Thriller jacket and shoes from the video being auctioned off. And today we find out that the lightsaber used in the 1980 movie Empire Strikes Back, and also in Return of the Jedi, is set to be auctioned off for at least $1 million. So previous lightsaber sales have reached like millions and millions of dollars, right? Like Luke Skywalker's lightsaber sold for like $3 million, man. Han Solo's blaster for like $1 million. And so I asked myself, dude, what's going on? Like everything that you love is being sold. And you can't afford any of it. You can't afford any of it. So just sit back, relax, and take it, man. And that's kind of what I'm doing. All right, Mac Miller on the way. Some Big X, The Plug, a brand new track with Ava Max. That's coming up. And Cardi B by request on the way.
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1: 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Just play the game one way. 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

That's a brand new track from Big X, The Plug, and Ava Max. It's called Burn. I gotta tell you, man, I love Ava Max. She can sing the alphabet, and I'll be like, yeah, that's great. It's so good. Here we go, man. Mac Miller.

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